0: control. I'll have to stop here at the car wash at Short Creek.
1: Over here.
0: White BMW, 85 November, 846. 85 November, 846.
1: Sorry.

0: Control, if you're in J21, we got...
1: What's that, Control?
0: How about a 1021, Emily Fair, calling in, has some information about the breaking of Carter residence.
1: Alright, 10, for this email, send me, I'll get her calling and get back to the surface. Great.
0: Sounds good.
1: He's looking up, see who took that call.

0: And I think she asked for 16. Is that correct, boy?
1: Yeah.
2: You get 2 to 5.
1: Got it.
2: Did you get that note there, reference to a crash? The lady wants you to call her. I left it on your keyboard earlier today.
1: Yeah, 10-4, I'll read that fair of.
2: Okay, thank you.
1: Six control, I have 27 when you're ready.
0: Copy.
1: Echo 841-395. Echo 841-395, go ahead.

0: signature lifestyle failure.
1: That is tough. This thing is trying not to do.
0: Control
1: the 23rd. Control the warp Greenwood area.
0: 23rd.
1: Six, control, I'm clear from that spot.
0: Oh, 24.

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1: Go ahead.
0: I have a well-being check in Madison. You're giving me a public service.

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1: Sixth.
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1: Office.

0: Control is 15 out.
1: He was at the JLS, so he's still here. Is he in clear up yet?
0: 10-4, I just wanted some information on this. Copy.

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1: Griffin.
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1: Twenty 40, where's your...

0: 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This female's 10-4. I'll give that officer a call.
1: Call the 24-7.

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Twenty three.

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0: Well, you want me to just go ahead and give it to you, or you want me to go in town?
1: Give it to us.
0: Ten for it for me. 4522 Sand Creek Road. Have a 52-year-old female. Does have a cardiac history. Blurred vision. Blood pressure is 170 over 95. Should be a White House blue roof.
1: Yeah.
0: Ten for 2100.

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0: Myself and 546 are out at Walnut Street break.
1: Really?
0: We're on Christopher Markham. Christopher Markham for 1015.
1: Thank you.

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1: Go ahead.
0: Cecil Green, 10-19 of 84, he's licensed to ask for both. 2023 has a DUI from 23, 3 unpaid citations.
1: That's gone.

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1: Go ahead.
0: Christopher Markham, 10-25-78. No active warrants. Surrender revoked, driver's state.

0: Control 15.
1: Go ahead.
0: I stand corrected. Chris from Markham does have one. Looks like a warrant. Driving stuff.
1: Yeah, it's him. Good thing. Control, I'm going to be 10-8 from here, right?
0: Go ahead.
1: Five 546 has one in custody. He's going to be marking up for you shortly.
0: Okay, 6-6.
1: One, Juliet 4. Foxtrot, Juliet 7. 8, Sierra 5. Papa Lima 5. 428-79. Let me know if you need that repeated.

0: 6 to 50. Try and give me a call.
1: Nah, I answered it, didn't do anything. I'll call you back.
2: Five, 4-6 control. Five, 4-6. 10-8 from here. I got 4 mail, 2-15, 10-17, house process.
0: We're 21-51. Control 6. I'll read this back to you, make sure I got it right, because there's no record on it. 1, Joliet, 4, Foxtrot, Joliet, 7, 8, 0, 5, Papa, Lima, 5, 4, 2, 8, 7, 9.
1: That's incorrect. After 8, it should be a Sierra, not a 0.

0: All right, that one comes back closer to a Nancy or a Harry Sands of Nitro. Appeared on a 1993 Jeep. License on it was the Romeo Mike 698 that expired in 24. No anniversary.
1: That's copy. Just attach both of those to this. Stop.
0: Table.

0: Control Lesbian Flamingo. Six, go ahead. Another harassment call is 108 Poppy Lane. Come for cars being harassed by someone over the phone mostly for the last several months. One talked to an officer about how to protect themselves or something.
1: That's probably.

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0: Foxtrot 983, 314. 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

0: 5th and Carl, I got a traffic stop here. 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
1: Good.
0: It looks to be an Ohio temporary 28. Union 964681. Union 964681. I'll be on a silver Toyota Tundra. 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Go ahead with that public service number.
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1: 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You're responding 1303, 1303, Fearless Road, Joe's Creek. Have a male, wrecking scoop, possibly injured, so let me check out.

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Yeah, 7326. Lake Creek Road, temperature 10 to 10. 22.

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0: 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I'm using GPS coordinates that you guys had on the CAD there.
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0: You down by the Exxon on Old River Road?
1: Yeah, 10-4. I'm just right next to the railroad tracks here. Right, room's dipping in control. I have a VIN number when you're ready to call. One Foxtrot Tango, Foxtrot Whiskey, one Echo Foxtrot, 3 Delta, Kilo Delta, 5-6-3-9-7. 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

0: piss in control. I got another stop here. Long John Silver's. Yep. 28337025 alpha. 337 025 alpha. It's going to be a burgundy Ford F-150.
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0: 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Oh, I got an ID card when you're ready.
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0: 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Says her big one fatalized while she was at work in McDonald's. 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
1: Where's she at?
0: Out here on our parking lot.
1: Temper, I'm on my way.

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1: Good.
0: I mean, Indiana 28, Indiana 27.
1: Figure it.
0: Right. West Virginia 28, Indiana 27. I apologize.
1: All right, I'm waiting.
0: It's going to be 657251 Alpha, 657251 Alpha.
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It's good. You on? Sorry, your radio cut out there. What side are you on? I'm on the northbound side, right at the entrance here, Riverside Drive.

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0: 13 patrol be on duty?
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2: 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Thank you, Travis.
1: I'll give you 78.
3: 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Thank you, Travis.
1: I'll give you 78.
0: Thirty-two's off duty.
1: I'll leave the 10-58.

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0: 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You have any traffic?
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0: Can you give me a public service?
1: Yeah, give me just one sec. 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Traffic's up.
0: Good, 16.
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0: Ten four. Carrying on right. Control 40, we'll be on scene.
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0: 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Go ahead and put me on an extra patrol in the Oneida, Queensland area.
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0: So you have a 1021 caller. It's a Roger Bumgardner, who has been out of the C sister's house and has a large amount of her prescription medicine. We're talking also about getting rid of it.
1: Temple, I'll give him a call.
0: Temple, number one.

0: 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I'll be out at 57 Gatewood Lane, cross the service.
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0: 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It's going to be a gold Chevy Equinox.
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1: Dawson Lane, right past Upper Dixon Road.
0: You're working Michelle Powell. She's Island 0, negative NCIC.

0: Delta Charlie, I'm Unit. Morning.
1: 16, Charlie, what do you got?
0: 16 is upon the Williams Mountain. I have a vehicle struck a bear. The white Kia.
1: Is the bear still there? Or did it run off?
0: It run off somewhere. They passed the car, pretty tore up.
1: 10-4, are they in the roadway still?
0: I believe they're off the road.
1: 10-4.

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1: Three.
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1: Airport 1037.

0: took me, that goes back to Ian Holdings from St. Albans on a 26 Kia, Inspire 2 of 28 Mega NCIC. Tenure 4,
1: also have a 27 when you're ready.
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1: And out at 1216, we responded to 630 Hollywood Ranch Road. A 68-year-old female was in the hospital last week, lost the blood. She's losing some more blood, shortness of breath, dizzy. But yeah, trailer with blue stripes.

0: 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We'll be transporting back to Hillcrest.
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0: 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We're loaded transporting Thomas.
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1: Control 40. River Shad Drive, there in the curve by the storage building.
0: Sort of a curve,
1: broke down or something, blocking traffic.
0: You stand the creek, 1401.
2: 10-4. Ready control, you can clear that. That's just one of the student drivers. I just came through there. It's clear.
1: 10-4, show clear. 1401, 42 copies.
2: Yeah, 10-4. Thanks, sir.
3: Plane control, citizen route.
0: En route at 1401, we respond to Raccoon Branch Road. Should be right there past the first house. Vehicle on the creek, unknown injuries.
2: 6, plane control.
0: Good.
1: Can you give me the house description on 9285 Spruce River Road?
0: Yes,
1: Emma. Controlling MLB at Raccoon Branch.

0: 6 Thanks, Charlie. What do you got right here, Mark?
1: I have a single six, single vehicle, open creek, unknown injuries.

or 16, this is going to be up at Raccoon Branch. They size it's going to be just past the first residence up there. Employees still unknown on injuries. Yeah, don't know anything else. Just telling everybody out for it.

0: Oh, I've never seen it. 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
1: I'm gonna wrap
0: 14:05.

0: I drove my plane.
1: Good.
0: There's no patients at the vehicle. It looks like slid off the road, and then they said they went up in the holler here, whoever was driving it.
2: 41's on duty.
3: On duty, 14-2.
1: Yeah, boy.
3: EMS on scene advising the vehicle off the roadway in the creek. No one in the vehicle.
1: It's 10-4.
0: It's a West Virginia plate. It's going to be 37 Alpha 636. Looks like a Lincoln Aviator SUV.
4: I was just verifying we only had 249 for myself, markup.
3: Yeah, 10-4. I'll get ready to advise him as well.
4: Okay.
5: Hold 249, I copy that.
3: Control 249.
5: 249, go ahead.
3: EMS on scene advising. Vehicle's unoccupied, off the roadway, 106, advising, canceled.
5: 16 control bouncing.
1: Okay, thanks, sir. 10-4, 14-12. 16, let me make sure I got the plate right. 37 Alpha 636.
5: 16 control, 10-9.
1: Is that license plate 37 Alpha 636?
5: Same, I just got out here.

0: 6 Extra-Wet, license plate's going to be 37 Alpha 636.
1: Yeah, 10-4, Christopher Jeffrey, Toyota Camry, Turtle Creek.
0: 6 Extra, is that license plate showing stolen by chance? It's on a gold Lincoln currently.

0: Where's he at?
1: It's going to be the first house up Raccoon Branch, right past that one. Right as you go around this little curve here.

0: Control 16.
1: Good.
0: Roger's notified.
1: 10-4, 16 unit 3. There's a dog that is stuck in this vehicle. They're not going to be able to move this vehicle until this dog gets out. You want me to bust one of the windows open to get this dog out? It's going to be the only way to be able to get this dog out. And on its side.
2: I'm
1: in Rose, I'll just wait on you.
3: Make point, yeah, traffic.
2: Yes, sir, you can show us clear and back in servers, no, please.
3: 14 open.

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0: 6-9-0. I got a 27 by name and date of birth when you're ready.
1: Go with the last name.
0: It's going to be Ham. Ham's going to be spelled Hotel Alpha Mike. Mike.
1: Super, go ahead.
0: First name's going to be Wanda. Wanda's going to be spelled Whiskey Alpha November Delta Alpha. Birthday's going to be 11/22/1961. Also check for any Kim-15s on her as well.
1: Beautiful.

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And then it's the negative NCIC, negative one.

0: 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All I picked up was Echo.
1: Echo 864-222. Echo 864-222. You get the dog?
0: Yeah, 10-4, I climbed in. Go.
1: Yep, well, I didn't know if you wanted to get a call catcher or not.

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1: 5 Lincoln Mike, Echo Uniform 8, 8 Hotel 1, 5 Zulu John, 165, and I can't make out the last number. I'll try to get that for you in a second.
0: Ten four, 1447.

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0: 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Everything else was correct, I gave you.

0: 6, thanks, Troy. 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
1: Give me a second here. Patrol 3. 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

0: Moon Patrol 3. Is there anything you give me to come back to Noah or Etta Parker, Turtle Creek, on a 2005 Lincoln? There's no plates associated with this or anything else on it.
1: Okay, 10-4. Email at 16. I'll need that information.
0: 10-4, 1450.

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1: Three.
0: Yeah, the LH come out 118 northbound, right to Bigland Road. There's a truck out of oil or something with a bunch of rubber on the two lane.
1: Yeah, 10-4.

0: Absolutely, thank you. I'm gonna be out at 20028 Spencer Road, Tempster.
1: Therefore, 1536.

0: 6. 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Individual I was here for took out the door. I didn't get a activated pursuit on him.
1: Well, what kind of vehicle is it? Is it license plate number?
0: Yeah, give me 1 second. Alpha. It's going to be a Homer Maynard driving it. I was looking for him yesterday in this vehicle.
1: Or is that the Volkswagen Jetta?
0: Ten four.
1: You're needing it towed, correct?
0: Yeah, 10-4.
1: Ten four. 1542.
2: 2-16. Do you need anything?
0: Negative. Checking the premises to make sure he ain't hiding nowhere. He took off hiding the residence here. I'm just going to tow the vehicle and keep an eye out for him. I know he's on foot now.

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1: Yeah, 10-4, 15-31.

0: 21, so we'll be around.
1: Colorado 1600, be responding to 491 Arden Lane. 7-year-old female having some knee pain. They're cream-colored health.
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1: En route 16 at 6, we responded to 210 Courtney Drive. 64-year-old female at UTI, severe pain in her back, headache. 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
3: 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Of course, have two car out of accident. Neck injuries, vehicles off the roadway.
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1: 16-08.

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I'll be clear. 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
1: 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We need the West Wing, room 125.
0: Okay.

0: 271.
1: Go ahead.
0: What's 20?
2: 271, be on sync.
0: I'm seeing 16, 17.
1: I can't copy right here. I don't need a phone service.
0: Negative, I ain't got phone service. What's your 20?
3: Control 40, what are you also?
1: 10-4, I'm here at 6 miles.
0: Float on over to the market. If you don't care, I'll meet you there and talk to you.
1: Alright, 10-4.
4: That 60 is going to take that call. You guys don't care to stay at 40 until we get an ambulance?

0: 21 Sophie.
1: Good.
0: Good morning, Dave.
1: Ten four, 16 Hotel.
2: We're on scene.
1: Sixteen 20 Hotel.

0: totally control world thing.
1: Like 10.3.
2: Who's having 120? Come on down the gravel driveway. Who's having 1?
0: Josie.
2: Unit 20, you can come on down the gravel driveway here. It's this house in Honda.
3: Kristen.
4: Six, 7-15, do you have radio traffic for me?
3: Yeah, where do you want me to meet you at again?
4: You can meet me at the post office here in Jeffrey.
3: Campbell?

0: control where you want. I'm going to call Foster Bill with your quick copy.
1: Okay, well, perfect.
0: Address is 122 Ruby Street. 82-year-old male, rectal bleed. I'm in a brown house.
1: 13. I had some individuals slap mirrors on a one-lane highway. They're going to exchange information, be clear.
0: 10-4.
1: 1627.

0: 16 to 15 coming behind the post office, that alley down there. It's going to be the last house. I'm going to be there for a minute. Temple. As you're coming that way, keep a lookout for Homer Maynard. He's supposed to be around here somewhere.
1: Temple.

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1: Good.
0: Transport in general.
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1: Two seven one,
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1: 1633.

0: 271-201.
1: When you get back to station, give me a call.

0: 816, he's supposed to be on foot.
1: Yeah, 10-4. Where are you at right now?
0: You're at miles away.
1: 10-4.
0: 16-34.

0: 15 Pro. 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
1: And 4, 16:39.

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1: 1640, do you transport?

0: 20 Control, we'll be transporting Boone.
1: Control 16.
2: Good.
1: 16, that car you just had towed. The owner's down there at Rogers to pick it up. He said for him to call and get a hold of you.
2: Yeah, therefore, I talked to her and told her she wouldn't pay the tow bill, she could have the vehicle.
1: Tip for all in there, give it to her.

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1: Yeah, I was thinking it worked.

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0: Unico, any county, Univaluable, Danville.
1: Fifteen, control, go ahead.
0: 15. Need to go to the Danville post office, speak to Aaron Sheets, Reverend. Mail being opened up along the route of Flick Creek, some other places.
1: Stand for it. Does she have a public service number?
0: Yeah.
1: Okay, thank you.
0: Stand for it. 17, 46.

0: Fifth intro. 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Sam will tell him you can clear that.
1: Yeah, we're 1723.

0: Jim Charlie, that'll be in the comfort.
1: Go ahead.
0: I'm having a disturbance there at the Lotus Treatment Center. They just discharged a Mitchell Macklemore. He was yelling and screaming and trying to fight with the staff and the residents. And he last seen walking towards the trailers there behind the center. Wearing a white t-shirt and gray shorts, carrying a couple trash bags.
1: Damn.

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0: control on the officer for 1021. 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
1: 6, I'll get.
2: 15, control, go ahead.
0: 15, female called and advised her mom, Shay Fitzpatrick, is threatening to come to her house and take everything she has. Don't speak to an officer about it.
2: 10-4.

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1: Five, go ahead.
0: I'll be out over here at conference.
1: 10-4, 1829.

0: 6, control Alpha clear for Phoenix.
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0: go ahead.
1: I'll be clear from here. I'll be in the area for a little bit.
0: 1836.

0: 5.
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0: 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I'm able to locate that individual.
1: Straight clear at 1843.

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0: 21 Patrol, where are you at?
2: Hey, 421, checking out 1850. You're responding to 814, 814 Hudson Lane. I have a 12-year-old male, wrecked a dirt bike, has a laceration to the leg. We couldn't get much information out of him other than they needed an ambulance because he set his leg really bad.
0: That's good.

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0: this thing from?
1: Assisting.
0: I'm gonna have one male 10, or one male 10-15 here at the office, for processing.
1: Ten 4, 19-13.

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1: Fix, go ahead.
0: I have a welfare check at 436 McKinley Street. Caller called in and advised his father, Jesse Williams, around 80, is known to fall. He can't get a hold of him. It's going to be a tan-colored house with a carport and blue car.
1: Nice copy. Where's the caller live?
0: South Carolina.

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1: Ten 460, Sheridan Route 1924. You're responding 100-100 Forsyth Lane. 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
0: I'm familiar.

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